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Nashville is already known as Music City, but Brad Pitt and Jamie Johnson think it's time for another nickname. We'll get into that next to the breakdown, brought to you by T-Mobile.

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0: Well, Nashville might be coming for Hollywood's job. Apparently, Music City isn't enough. Jamie Johnson says we should get used to seeing more movie premieres and even more movies actually being made around Nashville. And there's already some momentum. Brad Pitt's new movie, Heart of the Beast, just had its global premiere down the road in Franklin, Tennessee. There's even a country connection in the trailer, Stephen Wilson Jr.'s cover of Stand By Me. Brad Pitt says the second he heard it, it grabbed his attention. So Nashville's got music, movies, celebrities. All we need now is $24 parking, and we've basically recreated Hollywood.
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0: This is Beaver 100.3. Luke Bryan on the show, new album called Signs. It's Beat Up Radio. The thing that surprised me, because I know you came up as a songwriter, you're one of the best songwriters in town. You only co-wrote two songs on this record. Is there still any ego involved when somebody sends you a song you think, man, I wish I would have written that one? Like,
1: well, that's what I want to be thinking. I mean, I want to be mad at them that they wrote one so good, you know. And I want to be
0: obviously
1: the one
0: there were a few that made that list on this record. Don't they have two co-writes on a Luke Bryan album?
1: Well, I mean, you know, listen, early in my career, I mean, I was in the game of writing every day, a couple songs a day, and it was, you know, it's what you got to have to get your career off the ground. And now, I mean, I got a cell phone chock full of ideas and thoughts and stuff that when I write, if I write them, if I get the idea right, I'm happy. And sometimes I still don't write the song the right way. But it's really fun when I get two or three that I really do feel like they're worthy of being on the album, but it's really fun when you find those outside songs that really say things that I can stand behind and believe in and have fun singing the rest of my life.
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2: 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Hey, it's Brian Reed, voice of the Governors. A Tennessee rivalry is renewed on Saturday, September 26th with a 1 o'clock home kickoff against UT Martin. 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
1: 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It's B-Dub, and if you're worried about younger generations, that they aren't learning enough about money, I have Exhibit A. A woman went viral on TikTok claiming her grocery store had been stealing from her for a year and a half. So here's what was happening. She'd use coupons. See, she saved about 50 bucks. Then the cashier would ask if she wanted cash back. She'd say, yeah, 50. Apparently, she thought that was her coupon savings being handed back to her and just discovered the $50 was coming out of her own bank account. She later said the whole thing was a joke because she's an aspiring comedian, which is great because the alternative is straight up terrifying. 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
0: 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It's one from Brantley Gilbert called Good Damn. 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
1: 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It's bad news.
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Thanks for checking us out. We are Beaver 100.3. We're sending you to Vegas this December. Jason Aldean and Luke Bryan play Allegiant Stadium December 11th, and I want you to be there. 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

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Spam has a new permanent flavor, and apparently somebody looked at Hot Honey and said, you know what this needs? Canned meat. We'll get into that in just a minute.

0: This is Beaver 100.3. Hot Honey has been on everything for years now, so naturally spam is finally showing up at the party. Right around the time everybody else is wondering what the next trend is. It's B-dub. Hot Honey Spam is officially hitting grocery store shelves as a permanent flavor. You know, the classic canned meat with that sweet and spicy hot honey thing that's going on. And Spam is really leaning into breakfast with this one. They're suggesting it on breakfast sandwiches and even waffles. And you know what? I hate that I'm saying this, but fried crispy next to some eggs, maybe on a biscuit, I'd try it. I'm not proud of that, but I would.
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Thanks for checking us out. We are Beaver 100.3. First day of fall today. Halloween's in a month and a half. Thanksgiving a couple months away. If you're like me, the second half of the summer kind of stalled your health journey. I'm up about probably 15 pounds from my lightest. I got another, 65 pounds, I guess, to get to my goal. This is the time to crush it. Between now and Thanksgiving, absolutely. 2 months to get to that goal. Let's make it happen.

saw the old man's face. Front page obituary, he was a millionaire. He left his fortune to some guy he barely knew. His kids were mad as hell.

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is Beaver 100.3. Nashville is already known as Music City, but Brad Pitt and Jamie Johnson think it's time for another nickname. We'll get into that next to the breakdown, brought to you by T-Mobile.

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0: Well, Nashville might be coming for Hollywood's job. Apparently, Music City isn't enough. Jamie Johnson says we should get used to seeing more movie premieres and even more movies actually being made around Nashville. And there's already some momentum. Brad Pitt's new movie, Heart of the Beast, just had its global premiere down the road in Franklin, Tennessee. There's even a country connection to the trailer, Stephen Wilson Jr.'s cover of Stand By Me. Brad Pitt says the second he heard it, it grabbed his attention. So Nashville's got music, movies, celebrities. All we need now is $24 parking, and we've basically recreated Hollywood.
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If you like to watch other people eat unhealthy food, that's been me at this fair the last couple of weeks. I figured, you know what? If I'm going to eat a corn dog or a giant burger or an elephant ear, might as well get some content out of it. 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
1: And if you missed our show, you missed great stuff like this. What has made you cry? 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
0: I don't remember.
1: Gray hair.
0: I was 23. These were like the only gray hairs that I had for like better than a decade. I was 23. I looked in the bathroom mirror and there were three gray hairs peeking out from the middle of my forehead. And I'm like, oh my gosh, this is how it ends. You know, I mean, it's just like, no. So I got the tweezers. And no. for like

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More with Luke Bryan on the show tomorrow. And speaking of Luke, we're sending you to Vegas. Yeah, starting Monday, your chance to see Luke Bryan and Jason Aldean at Allegiant Stadium December 11th on the Double Down Tour. 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

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But ain't got much memory of the scenes, come to think I missed them all. And damn, babe,

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1: And if you missed our show, you missed great stuff like this.
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0: With him and Danny Glover? I might make some people mad with this, okay? I'm a huge Mel Gibson fan, okay? I love his acting. I love Mel Gibson's movies.
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0: underneath. But Mel Gibson is old enough to be my dad. And Danny Glover is almost old enough to be my grandfather. I mean, these guys...
1: According to Gibson, the next installment in the franchise is... The best one yet.
0: Oh, my goodness.
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0: Yesterday was so amazing. I loved it. It was like the weather just said, oh, it's fall. Okay.
1: Well, technically yesterday it was still summer.
0: It was summer, I mean, until cooler temps.
1: Even a little bit of drizzle or light rain here and there.
0: At this point, I will take any sort of moisture.
1: Got rain here at the station. Did not get nary a drop at the house. What the hey with that?
0: Our backyard is still a dust bowl.
1: Gretchen went out to do her business yesterday afternoon, and she always scratches after she does her business.
0: Big cloud.
1: And yeah, I mean, it looked like a nuclear bomb. A little mushroom cloud came up.
0: Speaking of mushrooms, there's like one mushroom growing in the backyard. Because we had there while it was so wet, we had so many. We had like two fairy rings going on at once. Now there's this one poor, pitiful little mushroom.
1: Well, it's because... Like,
0: where are all my friends?
1: No, I look at it as, okay, I am not letting dry weather stop me. I look at that as a survivor right there.
0: That's a survivor mushroom. Okay.
1: All right. We ready to, what is today? Wednesday.
0: Today is Wednesday.
1: Yeah, let's get into it. Here we go.
2: 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Come on. 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

0: my question is, does she still get paid? We're Fletcher Ruthanna, Beaver, 100.3. Good morning. No, so
1: you're just like with this really crypt. Does she still get paid?
0: Well, what? No. So
1: my brain's going in 1,000 different directions right now.
0: The Devil Wears Prada 2.
1: Yeah, it was good. Yeah.
0: Sydney Sweeney did a 3-minute scene, but she did? I know it got cut because after I do not
1: remember seeing her.
0: How many takes or how many scenes do they do? Where the end product, it's like, that really just didn't fit right.
1: Yeah, and so it gets cut. Yeah.
0: So she did a 3-minute scene.
1: Yeah.
0: And at the end, it was like, that really just doesn't fit.
1: And so they
0: cut Sydney Sweeney. Okay. Does she still get paid?
1: Yeah. She gets paid for the work, but now I don't know if she gets residuals or not. Because you know how it works with actors. They get paid for the job, and they negotiate for a percentage of the film's take. So since she wasn't in the final film, I don't know if she gets a percentage or not, but yeah, she gets paid for the work she did.
0: Okay. Then I wouldn't care.
1: I would like to see it. Maybe they'll eventually offer it as a bonus or something like that.
0: Well, I mean, you get a lot of those where, you can watch deleted scenes and they'll show,
1: I'd like to see that because I'm curious now because 3 minutes is a long scene.
0: I wonder how much you got paid for 3 minutes.
1: I do too.
0: I think 3 minutes.
1: And to get somebody as iconic as Sydney Sweeney and then cut them out altogether.
0: Yeah, it's like, you didn't do a good enough job.
1: It's like, yeah, we didn't like it.
0: Yeah, you could have done better.
1: Bye.
0: As long as the money, as long as the check cleared the bank, I don't think I would really care. I got to tell you.
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4: Good morning. Areas of drizzle and an overcast sky to begin the day as we start in the 60s. We expect the clouds to stay locked in throughout the day. This will keep temperatures in the 70s for an afternoon high and a north wind. I'm News 2 meteorologist Marcus Bagwell.

0: So what does a key fob, TV remote, money, a marble, chapstick, a cell phone all have in common? Okay? This story coming up in just a moment.
1: Okay, you've got me.
0: I will connect the dots next.
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0: We have all done this. What have you accidentally washed?
1: Oh.
0: We're Fletch and Ruth Hanna, Beaver 100.3. Cell phone, the way a cell phone gets damaged, number one way.
1: In the washer. Yeah.
0: It's forgotten and left in a pocket or something.
1: My mom did that years ago. She washed her cell phone.
0: Remote is another one.
1: I did that to a remote.
0: Okay.
1: Yeah.
0: Money. You know, yeah, you have like a buck or two wadded up in your pocket.
1: We have the rule in our house that whatever is left in your pockets, if it gets washed, then the person who was doing the washing gets to keep it.
0: The worst offender with me, my Carmex.
1: You got on a streak of washing Carmex.
0: I don't know.
1: It's okay because it'll wash right out until you dry it. And then once you dry it, it's all over. I know that the hard way.
0: So hopefully you find the Carmex tube and be like, oh, man.
1: The worst thing I think I ever washed was my AirPods.
0: Oh, yeah, I remember that.
1: And I was devastated. I hated going back to the strings, the cords. But then you did the coolest thing because you got me replacement AirPods, which were way nicer than the ones I had on my birthday. Real for true Apple AirPods. And you sent me on a scavenger hunt through the house and you put them in the washing machine. I'm following all these clues all over the house, running from the living room to the kitchen. And then finally where you wound up putting them was in the washing machine. And that was so funny. It's like, oh.
0: I can't remember what the last clue was.
1: I know
0: it was something like, you know, and don't you ever find them here ever again or something like that. I remember that.
1: That was snarky, totally uncalled for, and absolutely awesome.
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1: Good morning. Areas of drizzle and an overcast sky to begin the day as we start in the 60s. We expect the clouds to stay locked in throughout the day. This will keep temperatures in the 70s for an afternoon high and a north wind. I'm News 2 meteorologist Marcus Bagwell.

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1: We could all use some more of those.
0: With Fletch and Ruthanna, Beaver 100.3. So, winning at life. No line when you have a buggy full of groceries and you need to check out at Walmart.
1: Oh, yes.
0: Don't you feel like you're winning in that moment?
1: You do. And you're just like, did I miss something? Or even better, when the cashier is standing there waiting and says with a smile and waves at you, beckons you, come on, I'll take you. And it's the speedy cashier, not Miss Hazel, who stands there and talks about every product you buy. It's the yes, that's winning at life.
0: I felt like I was winning at life last night when I tried to print out something at home and the printer actually worked.
1: Our printer ignores our computer, but pays attention to my phone. Explain that one.
0: Yeah, I can always print from my phone, but whenever I try to print from the laptop, it's a crapshoot.
1: Yeah, I mean, it's like 50-50. And it's frustrating.
0: If you actually hit print and it recognizes the printer and the printer sees, your laptop and it's like, oh, I'm going to play nice today. At that moment, you feel like you are winning.
1: Yes. Yes. You know what else I had happen yesterday? Yesterday must have been a win all the way around because those cookies that are kind of like the Tagalong Girl Scout cookies that Keebler makes? S'mores. No, S'mores. Samoas. The ones that are round with the fudge stripes and have coconut on them.
0: Oh, Samoas. Samoas. Yes.
1: Okay, Samoas. Samoas. I wanted some so badly. I wanted some so bad. And I can't have, because I'm diabetic, I can't have too many of these. I wanted some so badly, and I looked up in the cabinet, and there, where they had been stashed for who knows how long, was a pack.
0: Oh, yeah. Yes.
1: I had three.
0: Yes. Awesome. I mean, if you open up the cabinet door or the refrigerator door and you're craving it. Oh yeah, that is such a life win right there.

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2: Good morning. Areas of drizzle and an overcast sky to begin the day as we start in the 60s. We expect the clouds to stay locked in throughout the day. This will keep temperatures in the 70s for an afternoon high and a north wind. I'm News 2 meteorologist Marcus Bagwell.

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0: The Govs play on ESPN Clarksville. Yeah, all the action of the Governors right there. 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
1: Yep.

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0: Just think about this.
1: Okay.
0: And they say, they being scientists say, yeah, one day we'll be able to do that. Just can't right now. Why not? Why not? Take a pill that can replace the workout. So you can get, you know, I mean, yeah. You can still like have the body.

0: That's so cool, but it's also so weird that you actually share a name with a famous or semi-famous in some circles person. We're Fletch and Ruthanna, Beaver 100.3, but it is cool, even if it's kind of weird.
1: I've never had anyone ask for my autograph.
0: Well, no.
1: But I will get a DM every now and then. Hey, is this did you play drums for Billy Ray Cyrus? I'm like, no.
0: Because apparently Billy Ray had or has a drummer.
1: Greg Fletcher.
0: Yeah. Which is your real name.
1: Which is, yeah, I know. And I have never played drums for Billy Ray. I do on occasion.
0: You've get never asked played that drums, question. Period.
1: I have an inner desire to play two instruments. Drums being one, mm-hmm. I would love, and the dobro. I would love to learn how to play the dobro. But alas, I don't know how to play either one. And I've never, but it is weird. I've met a couple of Ruth Ann's throughout my life, but never a Ruth Anna.
0: When I was about 3 or 4, I met a man whose granddaughter was about my age, and her name was Ruth Anna. And it was spelled like mine. And that's it. That's
1: wonder where she is now.
0: Don't you wonder that? I've Googled Ruth Anna, and there's like an artist and there's like a writer whose name is Ruth Anna, but that's it. But, you know, obviously totally different last name. But it would be hard. It would be unusual to find somebody with my first name.
1: Yeah, I know. But evidently Billy Ray's drummer.
0: Used to be or still is.
1: Or still is. Yeah, I don't know.
0: You still play drums for Billy Ray Cyrus? No.
1: Yeah, I know. Now I'm going to have achy breaky heart in my head.
0: Oh, golly, no, please.
1: Don't tell my heart.
0: Oh, stop.
1: My achy breaky heart.
0: Nobody needs that. That thing gets in your head and rattles around and stays for days. Leave that alone. Stop it. It's like, don't worry, be happy. No, quit that.
1: Oh, man. That's funny.
0: I didn't need that.
2: 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At this time, nothing in the way of any accidents, and we don't have a lot of backed up traffic to report. So, a reminder, drive carefully. I'm Lee Irwin.
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1: Good morning. Areas of drizzle and an overcast sky to begin the day as we start in the 60s. We expect the clouds to stay locked in throughout the day. This will keep temperatures in the 70s for an afternoon high and a north wind. I'm News 2 meteorologist Marcus Bagwell.

0: that's not the intent of what you're saying, but exactly how you say it that can get you into trouble.
1: I think she is from our generation. I don't know this lady's age, but I really do believe she is from our generation. Because I mean,
0: probably
1: the way she told this person to move
0: along. Yeah, yes.
1: Is totally.
0: It's not the moving along part that was the problem. It's what got said.
1: All right. So we got that story coming up.
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0: don't know how I feel about this exactly.
1: Get off my lawn!
0: Only she used more colorful language. We're Fletch and Ruthanna, Beaver 100.3. So this lady out in Wyoming, she is headed to a trial. She's got charged with misdemeanor breach of peace. Now, her neighbor had a guest, and that guest got on this lady's property.
1: Get off my lawn!
0: All right, her name's Melissa Harris. It's, you know, Campbell County in Wyoming. Man,
2: I got to tell you, let's just stop right there right quickly. I grew up back in Virginia with some Harrises.
0: Oh, yeah. Well, maybe she's related to them.
2: Now, I will say Janet Harris, she was good looking. She had red hair. I sort of like, yeah.
0: Well, I mean, but
2: her friend, her cousin, Donna. Uh-huh. Oh, man.
0: You didn't mess with Donna?
2: I could see Donna. If you said Donna Harris, I'm like, I know exactly who that woman is.
0: She moved to Wyoming.
2: Because she would use, she had colorful. She had a colorful vocabulary, even in like eighth grade.
0: That's what's got this lady in trouble, because her neighbor's guest came over onto her property and she used extremely colorful language to tell the person to get off. Okay. Now,
2: that's Donna right there, man.
0: In Wyoming, apparently using that kind of language is considered breach of peace. She's arguing, I was on my own property. I can say whatever I want. That's free speech. So if she gets convicted, she's looking at up to 6 months in jail.
2: I think Earl Bowman wanted some paper for something, and he didn't have any, so he ripped a couple of pieces out of Donna's notebook in school.
0: And?
2: Oh, yeah. Oh, yeah. We all got an earful.
0: So the question is,
2: Melissa used colorful language
0: on her own property, and they're like, nope, you can't do that within earshot of others. That's breach of peace. And she says, I was on my own property. I can use whatever language I want to there. So now
2: she shouldn't have been on my blankety blank lawn to start with.
0: Yes. So now they're going to trial to be continued.
3: Here is a look around your community. A Northwest High School guidance counselor has been arrested after cocaine was found in a school restroom. Kristen Watson was charged with simple possession August 31st. Watson was seen on video entering and leaving the restroom where the cocaine was found. Sean Wilson has resigned from Clarksville Academy as athletics director. Wilson has served in the position for the past 2 years. Middle school athletics coordinator Shannon Sellier will serve as the interim director for the school. The deadline to register to vote in the November 3rd Christian County general election is 2 weeks away. October 5th is the last day for residents to register to vote or change their address. The election will choose several mayoral and city council positions. And the USS LST 325, one of the last of its kind, is coming to Clarksville. The ship served in World War II, delivering equipment and troops for the D-Day invasion. It will be docked along the Cumberland River at McGregor Park, October 8th through 12th for public tours. For more on these stories, go to the Clarksville Now and Christian County Now app. Stop.

0: There was a moment when some of America's greatest songwriters lived within a few miles of one another in the hills above Los Angeles. Joni Mitchell, Crosby, Stills, and Nash & Young, Buffalo Springfield, and the Mamas and the Papas. On September 26, we're bringing that sound to the historic Alhambra Theater for the opener of our Live at the Alhambra series. 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
2: Good morning. Areas of drizzle and an overcast sky to begin the day as we start in the 60s. We expect the clouds to stay locked in throughout the day. This will keep temperatures in the 70s for an afternoon high and a north wind. I'm News 2 meteorologist Marcus Bagwell.

0: want to know who is behind this candy corn craze this year. It's big candy corn. It's got to be. We're Fletch and Ruthanna Beaver. What have your point three?
1: Is there a big candy corn?
0: No. There's a big push this year.
1: Our friend and neighbor, Faith, I saw it on social. She posted this little meme a day or two ago, and it's this little happy little ghost with this big piece of candy corn, and it says, "Just so everybody knows, I eat candy corn and I like it." And I'm like, why?
0: We took Mariah to Dollywood over the weekend, last weekend. Yeah. And going down one of the paths there into the country fair section, there were all these little signs with little candy corn jokes.
1: Yeah, little jokes and everything. And it's just like, and I know candy corn is synonymous with Halloween and fall and all of that. But I mean, it was chicken feed. It initially was manufactured as chicken feed.
0: Shock Top has unveiled a new candy corn beer, 5% alcohol by volume. So, and it's going to be, it's going to be sold at select Spirit Halloween stores.
1: Candy corn beer.
0: Candy corn beer.
1: Pass. Look, I want to like candy corn. I really do. I want to. But our daughter even, because she forgot what candy corn tastes like, because I just never buy the stuff. And as we were going out, we picked up our loaf of cinnamon bread, and she wanted a cupcake. And so she got one, and it had candy corn on the top. And she's like, she bit into that. She was like, ew, gross. Oh, gross. And then
0: Don't tell her neighbor Faith.
1: And she used one of my favorite words. She even said grody, which...
0: Oh, wow.
1: I know. I used it around her not too long ago when she picked it up. And I'm like, yes, mom.
0: So anytime she talks to anyone, she's going to be like,
1: grody.
0: Your mom was definitely born.
1: Stop.
0: You just.
1: Stop right there.
0: How old are you without telling your age?
1: I know. But she like, grody apparently is like the infinite degree of gross with her. And she's like, ew, mom, don't ever let me eat that again.
2: 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At this time, nothing in the way of any accidents, and we don't have a lot of backed up traffic to report. So, a reminder, drive carefully. I'm Lee Irwin.
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5: Good morning. Areas of drizzle and an overcast sky to begin the day as we start in the 60s. We expect the clouds to stay locked in throughout the day. This will keep temperatures in the 70s for an afternoon high and a north wind. I'm News 2 meteorologist Marcus Bagwell.

0: 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Yeah. Actually, I love the audio message feature. Yeah,
1: because you can leave us a message anytime that you want. It doesn't have to be like, 5 o'clock in the morning or anything like that. If you
0: you just hear us talking about something whenever you get to work, it's like, oh yeah. And just hit the audio message
1: feature. If there's something going on and you want to share it, you can just message us that way. It's really cool. I love it.
0: Yeah, so if you don't have the app, get the app right there in the wherever you download them, Beaver 1003. 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

0: First day of fall, I will tell you why you should get your parka out, prepare, make sure.
1: Oh, golly.
0: Oh, it's what took place at our house yesterday afternoon. It made me chuckle and made me also say, pump the brakes just a little bit.
1: There's nothing like living with an 8-year-old. There really isn't.
0: So hang on. What did we encounter yesterday afternoon whenever we got home? Share coming up.
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0: Welcome to North of the Arctic Circle now, according to our daughter. We're Fletcher Ruthanna, Beaver, one every 0.3. So the sun has slipped south of the equator. We are plunged into darkness for the next 6 months. I mean, it was cooler yesterday and it felt refreshing.
1: It was wonderful, but our daughter, and to be fair, you know what it's like when you get something new. You get like a new piece of clothing. You want to wear it at like the first opportunity. And when you're a kid, it's even more so. And she's got all of these fall clothes that she's been staring at and had no hope of wearing. So, man, it was like the first day that it started out below 70. Man, she was just like,
0: oh, she had to wear a long sleeve shirt.
1: Sure. Yesterday. Yeah. She had to have long sleeve shirt. And I mean, she loves her shirt that says, let me tell you about my Jesus. So that's what she kept that shirt on all day long, even into afternoon when it got warmer and night, she still had that long sleeve shirt on. I'm like, yeah, oh my goodness.
0: She let me know several times how chilly it was. So, welcome to fall. This is,
1: I'm happy.
0: This is how it feels north of the Arctic Circle.
1: Oh, golly.
0: Time to, you know, get the, what do you call them? The husky dogs out.
1: It's time for the Iditarod.
0: Yeah, the snow sled.
1: Okay. Did you hear what she was singing yesterday?
0: No.
1: I finally told her she had to hush.
0: What?
1: Have a holly jolly Christmas.
0: She was not.
1: She was singing Holly Jolly Christmas yesterday. And I'm just like, no.
0: I will give you the long sleeve shirt.
1: You are not singing Christmas. I will have fall. I will have my fall.
2: On your way in on a Wednesday morning, we don't have any crashes happening. And as far as backed up traffic, that's mostly in those school zones. Now, if you are heading to Nashville, eastbound lanes of I-24, according to the Smartway map, traffic is looking good. I'm Lee Irwin.
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4: There was a moment when some of America's greatest songwriters lived within a few miles of one another in the hills above Los Angeles. 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
4: Good morning. Areas of drizzle and an overcast sky to begin the day as we start in the 60s. We expect the clouds to stay locked in throughout the day. This will keep temperatures in the 70s for an afternoon high and a north wind. I'm News 2 meteorologist Marcus Bagwell.

0: openly admit I go to church for Pastor Robbie's message. Okay.
1: Yeah.
0: But it is one of those little things where every Sunday I just feel God smiling on me because I sit back and watch and know the undercurrent and know what is going on. And I am thoroughly entertained.
1: At my expense, I might add.
0: Before we even sit down for service. I will share how God entertains me every Sunday morning.
1: You are sick and twisted. You know that?
0: Coming up in just a moment. Hang on.
2: 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Come on. 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

0: are two camps in this world. You're either a hugger or you're not. We're Fletcher Ruthanna, Beaver, whatever, 0.3. And my wife
1: is not. I am not a hugger. God bless my friend Betsy. Because, I mean, we've been here for so long, and when she is a hugger, and she's not a side hugger either. She is a full-on, full frontal hugger. She's not as big as a minute. She is the sweetest woman that ever stepped foot on any soil.
0: But she hugs.
1: And she is going to hug you. And she's like, you better just get used to it because I'm going to hug you. And I love Betsy so much. And she has no idea how much that drives me crazy. But she has taught me how to reciprocate the hug without letting the hugger know that I have about 13 square feet of personal space and they're way up in it.
0: See, I am more of a hugger, and I will hug. Now, I'm not full on. Some of it is being self-conscious because I know my belly's a bit big. So I'm more of a...
1: And some of it's being a guy, too. You know, because if a guy hugs a lady, you want to kind of do the side hug, or else it can get really weird really fast.
0: Yeah, so I'm more of a side hugger, but I am a hugger, and you are not.
1: I am so not.
0: And I love just sitting back and watching.
1: You love watching people hug me. Oh, golly. Because that's it. That's where I first met Betsy.
0: And Ruthanna, if you don't know much about Ruthanna, take this away. And I don't know how an introvert ends up on the radio, but she...
1: I know. I'm either an introverted extrovert or an extroverted introvert. I don't know.
0: And Sunday mornings, I'm sorry. I mean, I'm there for the message. I'm not there just for the entertainment. But it's like God does provide some relief for me whenever we first walk into church and before we get to our seat, because Ruthanna has to hug like at least 10 to 15 people.
1: Oh. It is.
0: It's not that I live for that more than just going to church, but I do have to.
1: You do look forward to it.
0: I do look forward to it. I do.
2: Here is a look around your community. A Northwest High School guidance counselor has been arrested after cocaine was found in a school restroom. Kristen Watson was charged with simple possession August 31st. Watson was seen on video entering and leaving the restroom where the cocaine was found. Sean Wilson has resigned from Clarksville Academy as athletics director. Wilson has served in the position for the past 2 years. Middle school athletics coordinator Shannon Sellier will serve as the interim director for the school. The deadline to register to vote in the November 3rd Christian County general election is 2 weeks away. October 5th is the last day for residents to register to vote or change their address. The election will choose several mayoral and city council positions. And the USS LST 325, one of the last of its kind, is coming to Clarksville. The ship served in World War II, delivering equipment and troops for the D-Day invasion. It will be docked along the Cumberland River at McGregor Park, October 8th through 12th for public tours. For more on these stories, go to the Clarksville Now and Christian County Now app.
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2: Good morning. Areas of drizzle and an overcast sky to begin the day as we start in the 60s. We expect the clouds to stay locked in throughout the day. This will keep temperatures in the 70s for an afternoon high and a north wind. I'm News 2 meteorologist Marcus Bagwell.

0: will do this after I go through a car wash. And I don't know if she had been washing her vehicle at home, but I'll wipe down the engine compartment
1: too. Oh, yeah, you do that, yeah.
0: We're Fletcher Ruthanna, Beaver, whatever, 0.3. Anyway, this woman popped the hood, mm-hmm. and she thought it was a dirty hose until the hose started moving. It was a boa.
1: A boa?
0: Yeah. Yeah, snake, boa constrictor.
1: Yeah, I know what a boa constrictor. Woo, that was somebody's pet that they either got rid of or escaped. Oh, gee.
0: She had to call a person in. They, you know, grabbed the snake.
1: She had to call a person. It's just a boa constrictor. What's it going to do?
0: If it's big enough, I'm not tackling with that thing. Oh, they can strangle you.
1: It's not going to be. If it's somebody's pet, it's not going to be that big. I mean, we don't have boa constrictors native. I just reach in there and grab it.
0: Yeah, but you're also the one that laid a whole can of Hot Shot in on a black snake that you thought was a bee's nest.
1: I didn't mean to. It was
0: inside our bird box.
1: It was in an old bird house. The birds were done making nests, and I,
0: Ruthanna, could have swore that the that she saw a honeycomb. You know, like
1: I thought it was a honeycomb.
0: A nest. So Ruthanna gets the Hot Shot, and the nest starts moving.
1: Like, oops, I'm sorry.
0: So you can mistake a snake for other things.
1: Yes. Yes, you can. But once I realize it's a non-venomous snake, I mean, I don't care. Like that time, because we have some fig trees on the south side of our house. And I was trying to run an extension cord to put like some lights outside. And man, I was like in those fig trees up to my ears. I mean, and I felt something kind of cool on my back, and it literally, it went down my back, and I thought it was like, you know, like a stick or something. And then I hear our daughter, who's standing up on the porch, go, "Mom, look, there's a green snake." And apparently I had dislodged it, and it had gone down my shirt collar and out the back of my shirt, and it just crawled right down my back.
0: Once you got under your shirt, it's like, how do I get out of here?
1: Help!
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0: It looks like we are having an uneventful morning as far as any traffic problems. We haven't had any crashes, and as far as backed up traffic, the only backed up or slower traffic is happening in those school zones. So take it easy out there. I'm Lee Irwin.
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2: There was a moment when some of America's greatest songwriters lived within a few miles of one another in the hills above Los Angeles. 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

0: There's no such thing as comfort food.
1: Ah, horse feathers.
0: Evidently, put to the test, bad mood passes just as quickly no matter what you eat. I am not getting between my wife and ice cream when she is having a bad day.
1: No. You better. Yeah. No. Okay. Okay. Okay. Okay. Okay. This cannot possibly be true because you know how it is when you're in a bad mood and you go get something that you like. Okay. You might still be mad at whatever was going on, but you enjoy it more with ice cream.
0: You enjoy being mad or you.
1: Yes. You enjoy... It mitigates the madness or, yeah. So you enjoy being mad more. So well, I mean, that,
0: you can't enjoy being
1: that's
0: mad
1: still
0: more.
1: Comfort food. That's still comfort
0: you
1: food.
0: You can't enjoy being
1: like that
0: mad.
1: Guy in no. Walmart who annoyed the snot out of me 15 feet between him and the actual line. Him shopping.
0: You are still on that.
1: I'm still peeved about that. I really am. But I mean, you know, I could either be mad and carry that with me, or I could carry some ice cream with me. And still be mad, but be happier about it.
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0: This is so you, or would be you.
1: What?
0: Because you get into things like, and this is one of the reasons why I love you, because like you're playing with our daughter and you are all in. You leave, you what, eat what are and you leave referring no crumbs. There's this guy in Idaho. They had to call the fire department to rescue him.
1: It sounds like something I would probably do.
0: Okay, he was playing hide and seek with his kids, and he thought, oh, perfect place to hide for me is the washing machine.
1: He climbed
0: to the washing machine. He got stuck. They had to call the fire department.
1: I am all in. I am showing no mercy to baby girl. But I don't think I would try to climb in the washing machine.
0: Well, I mean, we've got a top loader, so I don't think you would be tempted, but
1: no, but man, I am all in. I mean, I will. I went under her bed one time and her bed wasn't like, you know, really tall.
0: Yeah.
1: And I had to suck my gut in. And I was wedged underneath there. And after she finally found me, I had to say, baby girl, can you grab my ankles and help pull? But I am showing no mercy with baby girl. I am not.
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0: and help pull. But I am showing no mercy with baby girl. I am not.
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0: lines are becoming so blurred. We're Fletcher Ruthanna, Beaver 100.3, Real Friends, Real Country. So a corporate recruiter is on socials saying one of the biggest mistakes young job applicants can make is showing up at an interview with a coffee or iced latte.
1: Why? Now, is he saying like it shows that you're not interested or you're unprofessional?
0: She says it's

0: unprofessional.
1: Okay.
0: Now she is, I mean, just judging by the video and the way she looks, she's more of our generation. Mm-hmm. And our generation, you can tell if they are in that business circle, mm-hmm. they still have the suits, the dress shoes. But younger, they may have a blazer on, but they have maybe matching coordinated or, you know, matching sneakers, yeah. something that coordinates with their clothing, but they have casual shoes or something on.
1: But see, I don't,
0: that the lines are being blurred.
1: They are. And that's the thing. I mean, it's like, I would never show up to a job interview with a coffee or something like that, unless it was the type of job where I need to seem very relaxed and casual. And then I'd probably do that. But it would be very calculated on my part. Otherwise, I mean, if you're doing like a corporate thing, I would think that that doesn't seem professional to me.
0: So, but the younger generation, they don't see anything. It's just another one of those, you know, older. I mean, it's just changing. I
1: wouldn't refuse a candidate because of that, but that would be like a.
0: No, I could see you at the end of the interview though. I can so see you if you were doing this interview. Uh-huh. That would be like underneath bubbling.
1: Oh, it would be bothering
0: just,
1: me the whole
0: just
1: time.
0: Just underneath yeah. the surface, you would be mulling that over. And at the end of the interview, I could hear you saying something. So what other errands do you have today or something like that in reference to?
1: I can't say you're wrong.
0: I know I'm not wrong with that.
2: 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We have some slower intersections in Clarksville, College Street at Craft Street, also on the bypass at Highway 12, and in Hopkinsville, Pembroke Road at the Pinneral Parkway. I'm Lee Irwin.
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4: There was a moment when some of America's greatest songwriters lived within a few miles of one another in the hills above Los Angeles. 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
1: There was a moment when some of America's greatest songwriters lived within a few miles of one another in the hills above Los Angeles. 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
2: Good morning. Areas of drizzle and an overcast sky to begin the day as we start in the 60s. We expect the clouds to stay locked in throughout the day. This will keep temperatures in the 70s for an afternoon high and a north wind. I'm News 2 meteorologist Marcus Bagwell.

0: You know, if they really wanted to tap into our generation, they would do a marketing campaign where it's like, we're back. Get it? Get it?
1: Yes.
0: You know?
1: Who?
0: What? I mean, this is, they're coming back and they're targeting like us more than the younger generation. So I will share who, and I think they may have learned.
1: Is this a good thing?
0: I think it's a great thing.
1: Okay.
0: I really honestly do.
1: I mean, if you've got me in your crosshairs, I want it to be something nice. I don't want it to be something that's...
0: No.
1: You're like, we're back.
0: I think they should have that. Oh, they're missing. I don't know. They may already be missing the boat. That's how I would do the marketing campaign. Share with you what store is coming back and targeting us this go round.
1: Okay.
0: All right. That's coming up. Hang on.
2: Fletch and Ruthanna. Come on. On the Beaver 100.3.

0: 8 years ago today, we started living in a world without Toys R Us. We're Fletch and Ruth Anna, Beaver, what have you, point three. I don't want to grow up.
1: I'm a Toys R Us kid. There's lots of toys at Toys R Us that I can play with. Yes.
2: And I just totally told my age. But
0: so
2: be it. I grew up with a Toys R Us in my life.
0: They are making a comeback right now. They're somewhere between 40 and 60, I think, and they're looking to be close to 200.
2: Okay.
0: By the end either of this year or by mid next year.
2: Are these going to be like pop-up stores or are they going to be permanent?
0: Some of them are permanent locations. And what they are doing is they are targeting adults because they have, and maybe this is why they went out of business. They didn't understand this business model to start with. I don't know. But since they have been making a comeback, they have seen a lot of adults without necessarily kids
2: coming in
0: and sort of like, you know, reliving what they grew up with. So they're offering lawn games, video games, train set. I mean, things that tapped into when you were a kid.
2: And the stuff like we want to get our kids or even grandkids.
0: So they're seeing that. So maybe that's why they went out of business. They didn't understand the model.
2: Toys R Us was awesome because you could go in if you had somebody in your family that you had to buy for or what have you, and you had no idea what to get them. You could go in and you could play with the toys and get a feel for the toys and then make your purchase. I loved that.
0: So anyway, Toys R Us are back. And I don't know if the total, you know, business model has changed, but they are a lot of stores targeting adults like our age.
2: This makes me sad and happy all at the same time.
0: I would so take Mariah into something like that.
2: Oh, good grief, yes.
3: Here is a look around your community. A Northwest High School guidance counselor has been arrested after cocaine was found in a school restroom. Kristen Watson was charged with simple possession August 31st. Watson was seen on video entering and leaving the restroom where the cocaine was found. Sean Wilson has resigned from Clarksville Academy as athletics director. Wilson has served in the position for the past 2 years. Middle school athletics coordinator Shannon Sellier will serve as the interim director for the school. The deadline to register to vote in the November 3rd Christian County general election is 2 weeks away. October 5th is the last day for residents to register to vote or change their address. The election will choose several mayoral and city council positions. And the USS LST 325, one of the last of its kind, is coming to Clarksville. The ship served in World War II, delivering equipment and troops for the D-Day invasion. It will be docked along the Cumberland River at McGregor Park, October 8th through 12th for public tours. For more on these stories, go to the Clarksville Now and Christian County Now apps.

0: where it ends.
1: I feel like we need the Gilligan's Island theme for this story.
2: Just sit right back and you'll hear a tale of a faithful trip. What? I'm not going any farther. What?
1: Started with the... I'm not doing it.
2: Yes. What?
1: And Mary Ann. Oh,
2: stop. You always remember Mary Ann. It wasn't Ginger for you. It was Mary Ann.
1: Oh, she was hot. Reflection Ruth Anna Beaver, whatever, 0.3. She was hot. But a charter boat that was fishing off the coast of Florida found a 10-foot military drone there in the ocean.
2: Just floating there?
1: Evidently, the thing had, I don't know if it ran out of juice. Someone had one job, make sure the battery was fully charged, and they didn't. I don't know. But yeah, they were fishing, and it's like, what's that?
2: What's that? Hey, and look, it's a drone.
1: A 10-foot military drone.
2: What did they do?
1: Here's where it gets sort of funny and maybe a bit scary, okay, all at the same time. They shared an image of the drone on their Facebook, their personal Facebook pages.
2: Yeah.
1: And said, if anyone is looking for their drone, let us know. So later, what happened? A black SUV came and got the drone.
2: Of course it was.
1: It had to be a black SUV.
2: Oh, yeah.
1: They didn't call or anything. It's government like they knew, tags. It's like they knew where they lived and everything.
2: Of course they did.
1: Oh, yeah.
2: Oh, golly.
1: They so went through the database and everything.
2: For sure.
1: Yeah.
2: Oh,
1: so a black SUV pulled up and said,
2: I believe you have our drone.
1: This is ours. We'll take it now.
2: They get the neuralizers out.
1: I mean, that's almost like scary.
2: Yeah.
1: And of course it was a black SUV.
2: Well, of course it would be. Oh my goodness. But yeah, but that's an adventure that they'll tell, probably. If they remember it all.
1: Yeah.

0: I was going to say they probably got zapped and they have no memory of it.
1: On your way in, no crashes at the moment and not a lot of backed up traffic. We have some slower intersections in Clarksville, College Street at Craft Street, also on the bypass at Highway 12, and in Hopkinsville, Pembroke Road at the Pinerol Parkway. I'm Lee Irwin.
2: For the latest in traffic, check the live traffic cams at ClarksvilleNow.com.

0: Floral Canyon for one night only, Saturday, September 26th. 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
1: Good morning. Areas of drizzle and an overcast sky to begin the day as we start in the 60s. We expect the clouds to stay locked in throughout the day. This will keep temperatures in the 70s for an afternoon high and a north wind. I'm News 2 meteorologist Marcus Bagwell.

0: We are Fletch and Ruthanna, and we learned on the show today that we are now living north of the Arctic Circle. Welcome to fall. And our eight-year-old had to wear a long sleeve yesterday afternoon, sitting out on the porch. Daddy, I'm cold. It's like Alaska cold. I'm going, no, baby
1: no.
0: girl.
1: No, but I mean,
0: it's not.
1: To her credit, it's like her favorite long sleeve shirt. She had it last year and it was way too big for her. So she put it on and it fits. It says, "Let me tell you about my Jesus." So it's her favorite shirt. But I'm like, and I, this is kind of scaring me because I said, well, put on some shorts with it. It'll feel better. And so she puts on a pair.

0: pair of shorts that I kid you not, she wore last month, and they looked like Daisy Dukes on her.
1: She is growing. Right now, she is in a growth spurt.
0: And she is eating us out of house and home and does not gain a pound. It all goes to height.
1: That's the superpower that Ruth Hanna wants.
0: So badly. It's not fair.
1: Hang on. Dave is next. We'll be back here tomorrow morning. Show will start at 5.
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It's the Beaver at Work. Lauren Elena and Chase Matthew there. I'm Dave. Welcome into Wednesday, the peak of the week. It's all downhill to the weekend after this. Right. Sam Hunt on the Beaver.

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1: 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We need to buy crickets. We are that family that buys crickets for their jumping spider.
0: But, no, I got to give mad props to the lady at Petco. 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
0: Out of all the, she's like, and I said, how did you guess? 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
1: 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The price of crickets is staying stable.
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Way to go. 23 weeks and probably more to go before we get to the holidays and Mariah Carey starts getting more weeks, I'm sure. Here is Ella.

Blake Shelton, let him in anyway. The Beaver 100.3 and the Beaver Country Roundup, sponsored by Angela Blake Shelter Insurance. Dolly Parton's estate filed a lawsuit against her nephew, Brian Seaver, on Tuesday under Parton's company, She's Alive, LLC. According to People Magazine, Seaver was accused by Parton's estate for threatening the singer-songwriter weeks before her death on August the 25th. In another claim made by Parton's estate, Seaver allegedly planned to launch a podcast to smear his aunt's entire legacy and brand. Rick Solow, best known as one half of the popular country music duo Rick and Brenner, has died after a helicopter he was in crashed in Brazil. He was 69. Crash occurred on September 21st in the southern state of Santa Catarina. Four others on board were also killed in the crash. And Riley Green made his debut as a coach on The Voice this week, and it didn't take long for him to find a young country singer he wanted on his team. 19-year-old Joe Henley auditioned with Travis Tritt's Anymore, bringing that kind of traditional country sound that immediately caught Green's attention. Henley had already decided before stepping on stage that Green was the coach he wanted. He got his wish, but not before Kelly Clarkson made a serious attempt to steal him away. 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Find out how Angela H. Blake with Shelter Insurance, located in Elkton, can help you with your auto, home, and life needs.

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1: 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Hey, it's Brian Reed, voice of the Governors. A Tennessee rivalry is renewed on Saturday, September 26th with a 1 o'clock home kickoff against UT Martin. 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
1: Well, thanks, but what am I going to complain about now?
0: The price of soda?
1: Oh, back in my day, pop was only 25 cents a bottle. 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

Beaver 100.3, safe to say that every singer out there wants to do a duet with Ella Langley these days, and Coe Wetzel, the latest example of that. This song is called Jaded. It's new, and it's on the Beaver 100.3.

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1: 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That's John Party, and I'm Dave. Good morning. A Friday is going to be a special day around the Beaver because we're going to celebrate Dolly Parton Day, 9-to-5 day. That's right. By doing certain things at 9:25 on Friday morning, we will play the song 9-to-5 and 9-to-5, and then we're going to do it again at 5 p.m. And part of the reason this is happening is to bring more awareness to the Imagination Library. 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Of course, we have one right here in Clarksville. 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

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And I'm Dave Russell, hanging out with you. And always great to be with you. Let us know you're listening to us on our Facebook page, and I'll give your business and you a shout-out. It's that simple. 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

John Morgan on the Beaver 100.3. And don't forget, you can catch all the action on the Governor Sports Network of Austin Peay Football on ESPN Clarksville. It's powered by Wyatt Johnson, Mazda Hyundai, Jerry's Lock and Key and Contain LCC, and Todd Harvey with Byers and Harvey. 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

think at the time. I'd been out on the road, lonely at night. And it'd been a while, so it was on my mind. Well, I saw him walk in with his cowboy hat. And I thought to myself, I could use some of that. His boots like glass on a sawdust floor.

0: Chris Jansen, fix a drink here on the Beaver 100.3. Let's get to the Beaver Country Roundup, sponsored by Angela Blake Shelter Insurance. Dolly Parton's estate filed a lawsuit against her nephew, Brian Seaver, on Tuesday under Parton's company, She's Alive, LLC. According to People magazine, Seaver was accused by Parton's estate for threatening the singer-songwriter weeks before her death on August 25th. In another claim made by Parton's estate, Seaver allegedly planned to launch a podcast to smear his aunt's entire legacy and brand. Rick Solow, best known as one half of the popular country music duo Rick and Renner, has died after a helicopter he was in crashed in Brazil. He was 69. Crash occurred on September 21st in the southern state of Santa Catarina, that is. Four others on board were also killed in the crash. And Riley Green made his debut as a coach on The Voice this week, and it didn't take long for him to find a young country singer he wanted on his team. 19-year-old Joe Henley auditioned with Travis Tritt's Anymore, bringing the kind of traditional country sound that immediately caught Green's attention. Henley had already decided before stepping on stage that Green was the coach he wanted. He got his wish, but not before Kelly Clarkson made a serious attempt to steal him away. Beaver Country Roundup, sponsored by Angela Blake Shelter Insurance. See agent Angela H. Blake with Shelter Insurance located in Elton, proudly serving Kentucky and Tennessee.
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Beaver 100.3. It's the Beaver at work, and the Beaver ready to jump back into the 90s. The 90s at noon coming up. Noon. And we've got Grand Ole Opry tickets for you to win, too, for Saturday, October 3rd. 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

Welcome into the 90s at noon. That was Travis Tritt. It's Dave. Coming up in a little bit, got Grand Ole Opry tickets for you to win. And now Jody Messina, Lesson in Leaving. It's the 90s at noon, and it's only on the Beaver 100.3.

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Hey, you can register to win tickets to the Opry for Tuesday night show. 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Here's Leanne Rimes on the Beaver.

0: Beaver 100.3 Lone Star on the 90s at noon, and I'm already there. As we're here every weekday at noon to 1, an hour of 90s favorites, and your chance to win tickets for the Grand Ole Opry. We got tickets for the October 3rd Saturday night show, which features Rhett Akins, the Oak Ridge Boys, Marcus King, also the Opry Square Dancers, and still more to be announced for that show as the Opry continues to celebrate its 100th birthday. If you'd like to go to the show, again, Rhett Akins, the Oak Ridge Boys, and more, just be caller 5 at 877-999-9887, 877-999-9887, and you win. It's that simple with the Beaver 100.3. We've got more of your 90s favorites coming up, plus a special congratulations to a 90s country hitmaker who got his invite to the Grand Ole Opry last night. That's coming up.
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0: It's Mark Wills, the 90s at noon on the Beaver with 19-something as we get a winner for the Grand Ole Opry. Hi, Beaver 100.3. Who's this and where are you calling from?
1: Hi, this is Lauren Johnson from Hopkinsville.
0: Lauren from Hopkinsville, you are caller number 5.
1: Awesome. Just ending my lunch break, so perfect.
0: Oh, awesome. Glad you're spending your lunch break with the 90s at noon here in the Beaver. And you have one ticket for the Grand Ole Opry for Saturday, October 3rd. Congratulations.
1: Okay, thank you so much.

93, the 90s at noon with Neil McCoy and The Shake. And man, it was a special night for Neil McCoy last night at the Grand Ole Opry. It was the Charlie Pride Honors show last night. Pam Tillis invited Neil McCoy to become a member of the Grand Ole Opry. Tillis was joined on stage by Rosine Pride, Charlie Pride's widow, who shared memories of her late husband. After Rosine's remarks, she asked McCoy to escort her on stage, and then Tillis extended the invite on behalf of Charlie and Rosine Pride, as well as the entire Opry family. McCoy expressed his gratitude. Yeah, he was excited, saying, "Oh my gosh, this is great. Woo! What a great night, and what a great night to be invited." So congrats to Neil McCoy to be the newest member of the Grand Ole Opry, and so deserving, too. He had I believe I counted it, 8 top 10 hits back in the 90s, including 2 number ones. All right. Great news there. Okay, a couple more 90s tunes to get us to the top of the hour coming up next on The Beaver 100.3.

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We're the voices that make you laugh, the stories that make you feel real, and a soundtrack to your everyday life. Because here, it's not just about your favorite country music. It's about connection, community, and feeling like you belong. 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

Beaver 100.3, the 90s at noon. It's Dave Russell and saw some drizzle this morning. We could use a little bit of rain for sure. Clint Black on the 90s at noon on the Beaver.

Fever 100.3. Yes, we have gone country. Well, we've been country for a long time. For sure. And enjoying all these great 90s tunes during the noon hour. Like Alan Jackson, the Fever 100.3.

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Okay, any chance he's going to be playing a one-night Silver Sands Marina album release show at the Pinnacle in Nashville coming up on Friday, of course, the same day the album comes out. Here's the first single, Carry On. On

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That was Jelly Roll, latest Hands Up. 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

0: Power 100.3, Billy Currington, and must be doing something right. It's Dave. Well, going to be a special day on Friday. Friday is 9/25, and it's Dolly Parton Day here on the Beaver. And we're going to be doing a couple things to celebrate Dolly on 9/25. We'll have a bunch of her songs throughout the day. We'll do that. Also, at 9/25 on Friday morning, we will play 9/5. Makes sense. And then we'll play it again at 5 p.m. in the afternoon. Also, this is a fundraiser for the Imagination Library. And of course, we have a location here in Clarksville. You'll be able to help out by texting Dolly to 43414. 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And thanks in advance from all of us here at the Beaver 100.3.
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See you tomorrow. John's coming in to get you through the rest of your day and those big, all-important traffic reports after 3. Here's Low Cash on the Fever 100.3.

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John Glass here with your Bieber Country weather update. It's been crisp out there the last couple of days. 63 for your low tonight, partly cloudy.

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Hey, don't forget, Austin Peay ticket giveaway. We are giving you a chance to win tickets to go see Austin Peay take on New Haven at home, defending the fort, on October the 3rd. All you got to do to enter for your chance to win that four-pack is text P to 43414. That's P-E-A-Y to 43414, and it's powered by Wyatt Johnson Mazda, Hyundai, Jerry's Lock and Key in Contained LCC, and Todd Harvey with Buyers and Harvey.

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We're about a month away from this big concert right off Broadway Bridgestone Arena. The night before Halloween, October 30th. It's Mr. Zach Top. Make sure you get your tickets. Here's South of Sanity. Playing around.

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John Glass here. We had the first day of fall officially yesterday, and it felt like it, finally, for once. Got a little bit of cooler weather. I'm seeing a couple of leaves change. Maybe my eyes are just deceiving me and I want that, but it feels crisp out there right now. Here's Jason Aldean, Carrie Underwood.

Beaver 100.3, Real Friends, Real Country, John Glass here. He's got a concert coming up this week, tomorrow, actually, Thursday, September 24th at the Bridgestone Arena. And then he's also

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1: On your way in, no crashes at the moment and not a lot of backed up traffic. We have some slower intersections in Clarksville, College Street at Craft Street, also on the bypass at Highway 12, and in Hopkinsville, Pembroke Road at the Pinneral Parkway. I'm Lee Irwin.
0: For the latest in traffic, check the live traffic cams at ClarksvilleNow.com.
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1: 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I don't need the pollen count or the darn tootin' moon phase.
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0: 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Going to have clouds in the morning, but sunshine tomorrow afternoon. High of 80. 82 for your Friday, 77 to start your weekend off.
1: I saw you going by, I had to say hello. 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

0: Dylan Scott, my girl on Beaver Country 100.3. John Glassier, hoping you were having a fantastic afternoon. 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Brian Reeves, Van Stokes, they're always on call and they're always doing a fantastic job. Make sure you go check it out. It is the Governor Sports Network, brought to you by Wyatt Johnson Mazda Hyundai, Jerry's Lock and Key and Contained LCC, and Todd Harvey with Byerson Harvey. Wednesday afternoon commute picking up. We're seeing some heavy traffic on 101st Airborne Division Parkway in Peters Mill. A few backed up spots at Wilmer Rudolph Boulevard and Needmore Road, as well as some bumper to bumper traffic around Memorial Drive and Madison Street. I'm John Glass.
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Bieber 100.3, Real Friends, Real Country, John Glass here. Into the 4 o'clock hour we go, which means it is time to go home. Almost. You're not there yet. Hour left. Let's finish strong. Here's Dierks Bentley.

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What's your favorite fall activity? Is it apple picking? Is it farmers marketing? Is it frolicking in the leaves? Well, there are a lot of fun things to do this fall in Clarksville, and the Fall Fun Guide will let you in on

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3: Wednesday afternoon commute picking up. We're seeing some heavy traffic on 101st Airborne Division Parkway in Peters Mill. A few backed up spots at Wilmer Rudolph Boulevard and Needmore Road, as well as some bumper-to-bumper traffic around Memorial Drive and Madison Street. I'm John Glass.
2: For the latest in traffic, check the live traffic cams at ClarksvilleNow.com.
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0: 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Wednesday afternoon commute picking up. We're seeing some heavy traffic on 101st Airborne Division Parkway in Peters Mill. A few backed up spots at Wilmer Rudolph Boulevard and Needmore Road, as well as some bumper to bumper traffic around Memorial Drive and Madison Street. I'm John Glass.
1: For the latest in traffic, check the live traffic cams at ClarksvilleNow.com.
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6: Got a girl from the south side. Got brazen hair. First time I seen her walk by, and I about fell up on my chair.

Super excited for the Luke Bryan concert tomorrow. Bridgestone Arena, if you are lucky enough to go. Jerry's not pulling any pictures. Let me know. Send them to me. Here's Luke Bryan.

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John Glass here. Into the 5 o'clock hour we go, which means it's time to go home, baby. Let's get out of here. It's a little Russell Dickerson.

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Don't forget, Clarksville's best winners will be announced coming up November the 11th. 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So if you need to find out what is the best of the best, where you need to get your stuff, coffee, food, oil changes. There's 190-something categories. Super awesome. Can't wait. Here's Dan Schiff.

0: 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The 40 biggest hits of the week counted down on America's oldest country survey show, American Country Countdown with Ryan Fox, Sunday morning at 7 on Beaver 100.3.
1: Wednesday afternoon commute picking up. We're seeing some heavy traffic on 101st Airborne Division Parkway in Peters Mill. A few backed up spots at Wilmer Rudolph Boulevard and Needmore Road, as well as some bumper to bumper traffic around Memorial Drive and Madison Street. I'm John Glass.
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0: Keith Urban, long hot summer on Beaver Country 100.3. My name is John Glass. I am out. I will catch you on the flip side. I will see you when I see you, which will be tomorrow. Same time, same place. You know where to find me, right here in the Beaver Country studios. Stay safe out there. Stay tuned. B-Dub's coming up next. I'll see you tomorrow. Peace. Wednesday afternoon commute picking up. We're seeing some heavy traffic on 101st Airborne Division Parkway in Peters Mill. A few backed up spots at Wilmer Rudolph Boulevard and Needmore Road, as well as some bumper to bumper traffic around Memorial Drive and Madison Street. I'm John Glass.
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2: Oh, boy.
3: 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Your community, your news, delivered how you want it.
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Voice premiered the other night on NBC, and before they were selling out arenas, some of country's biggest stars couldn't even get a chair to turn on that show. We'll get into that.

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We'll get into that coming up.

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1: 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So the new season of The Voice premiered the other night, and here's your reminder that getting rejected from a reality show apparently, well, it means absolutely nothing. It's B-Dub Luke Combs auditioned for producers and was told he wasn't interesting enough for TV. Lainey Wilson auditioned 7 times and never even made it to the spinning chair part. Maren Morris got rejected too. American Idol passed on her as well. Morgan Wallen actually made the show in season 6,

0: got eliminated in the playoffs. So if you've ever been rejected, just remember, sometimes the person telling you no is just spectacularly wrong. Luke Combs wasn't good TV. Yeah, that aged well.
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Jason Aldean and Luke Bryan play in Vegas this December, and starting Monday, we're sending you to see them. December 11th, you could be in Las Vegas with one of your friends watching the Double Down Tour in Sin City during NFR. Does it get any better than that? I don't think so.

0: Thanks for checking us out. We are Beaver 100.3. It's B-Dub, and I didn't know that there was a mini golf day, but apparently there is, and I shouldn't be surprised by it. It was technically on Monday, and it got me thinking, would you ever go play mini golf by yourself? The internet says absolutely. Like, don't worry about what anybody thinks. Live your life. And I agree with that philosophy. Right up until I'm standing alone waiting to putt through a windmill. Dinner alone, fine. Movie alone, fantastic. Regular golf alone, I guess you're working on your game. Mini golf alone, now you're intensely studying the break on a 6-foot putt around a fiberglass pirate ship like the Masters is on the line. Look, I'm not judging you. I'm just saying, you got to have a witness.
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